0: August 14th shooting incident at a house on the 8800 block of 107A Avenue. Investigations are ongoing and come as the third shooting report in recent weeks. The Fort St. John RCMP's Serious Crime Unit has taken over the investigation, with search warrants executed on a residence and vehicles seized for forensic examination. There are currently no suspects, and the RCMP say the increase to firearm-related violence is a significant concern for them. The annual Race for Hunger event in Dawson Creek has brought in just under 1,000 pounds of food for the St. Mark's Food Market. Along with the food donations, three food banks, including St. Mark's, have received a cash donation of $20,000 to be split. The other two food banks are the Pooscoopy Food Bank and the Newton Ministry. For all the details on these stories and more, you can visit energeticcity.ca. That was the news update. Let's take a look at sports. The Energetic Edge Cheer Association is now accepting registrations for its 12th season. The association offers a recreational program to introduce people to the fundamentals from October to May, and a competitive program running from September to May. The competitive season features several training sessions a week, local events and competitions, and out-of-town competitions in BC and Alberta. And that's your look at sports. Traffic and weather is coming up next, brought to you by Canadian Water Service.
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6: All right, taking a look at what's happening out there according to Drive BC. I don't have any updates for you. The only one that's come across my desk, actually, from our news team. And as a reminder, they are messing with the roundabout out near the airport. But if you're up there and see anything else, 787-2222. When it comes to your weather, partly cloudy with a chance of showers, risk of thunderstorms, at least early this evening. After that, just partly cloudy. Winds will be gusting to 40. Looking at a low of 14 degrees overnight tonight. Tomorrow, mainly sunny, winds gusting to 50 and a high of 28 with humidity. Finally, on Wednesday, sunny with a high of 23. 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
0: The deadline for America's tariffs is August 19, with 20 executive orders imposing 50% tariffs on various Canadian goods having been signed in July. The new tariffs apply to a long list of goods, including many covered by the Canada-US-Mexico agreement, such as dairy and alcohol. Negotiators from both countries say they're seeking an agreement that would head off the tariffs before the Wednesday deadline. Taking a look at the futures markets for this week, hard red wheat is $8.07 per bushel. Red feed wheat prices are $7.42 per bushel. Canola is $16.76 per bushel, yellow peas are $6.96 per bushel, and feed barley is $4.71.
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Hank Williams Jr., the Road Hammers back, or even some Don Williams, man, let me tell you. It has been one heck of a show, and we still got a lot of potential. The rest of this hour, yours to control, 787-2222. If I haven't picked up the phone for you yet, I apologize. I can't just keep hanging up on other people to pick up yours. So keep calling. Keep texting. Texting is always better. I can't miss a phone call. Can't miss a text message. So 787-2222. Here's Clint Black on the Moose.

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10: Andy Moose FM weather throughout the rest of your evening. It is going to be partly cloudy with a good chance we'll see some showers and thunderstorms early this evening. Winds will be gusting to 40 overnight. We'll see a low of 14 degrees. Tomorrow is going to be mainly sunny. Winds gusting to 50. A high of 28 with humidity. And finally on Wednesday, sunny with a high of 23.
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James Brock Band and a little bit of Bentley. That is New Old Trucks on 100.1 Moose FM. Chris Walker with you. I'm pretty much out of time for this hour. That being said, keep sending in requests. As long as I'm here, I'll start throwing them into the 6 o'clock hour. If I get 2 hours out of a request show out of this, I ain't going to complain. And I don't think you will either. One that came in a little while ago said, hey, Chris, can you save this for the second half of the hour? I'd love to hear some Morgan Wallen.

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12: Andrew Moose FM weather throughout the rest of your evening. It is going to be partly cloudy with a good chance we'll see some showers and thunderstorms early this evening. Winds will be gusting to 40 overnight. We'll see a low of 14 degrees. Tomorrow is going to be mainly sunny. Winds gusting to 50. A high of 28 with humidity. And finally on Wednesday, sunny with a high of 23.
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0: here on 100.1 Moose FM. Don't do that at almost 6 p.m. My goodness, it's about bedtime for some of you out there. Chris Walker here with you. I got some more of your requests coming up to the top of the hour and even some into the 6 p.m. hour. For now, though, I will say have a wonderful evening. Have a great night. Make sure to join us back tomorrow where you're either getting me or Sydney. I have no idea what's happening anymore. Just somewhere in between Kane Brown and Marshmallow with Miles on it on the Moose.
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8: And your Moose FM weather throughout the rest of your evening. It is going to be partly cloudy with a good chance we'll see some showers and thunderstorms early this evening. Winds will be gusting to 40 overnight. We'll see a low of 14 degrees. Tomorrow is going to be mainly sunny. Winds gusting to 50. A high of 28 with humidity. And finally on Wednesday, sunny with a high of 23.
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4: And your Moose FM weather throughout the rest of your evening. It is going to be partly cloudy with a good chance we'll see some showers and thunderstorms early this evening. Winds will be gusting to 40 overnight. We'll see a low of 14 degrees. Tomorrow's going to be mainly sunny. Winds gusting to 50. A high of 28 with humidity. And finally on Wednesday, sunny with a high of 23.
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I might get a little tired on the weekend. After I draw my pay, I'll go back working. Come Monday morning, I'm right back with the crew.

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We sound a little something like this. Or we could sound like this. It's gonna be a long, hot summer. Wish you'd be together with your feet up on the dashboard now. We could even sound like this.

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4: And your Moose FM weather throughout the rest of your evening. It is going to be partly cloudy with a good chance we'll see some showers and thunderstorms early this evening. Winds will be gusting to 40 overnight. We'll see a low of 14 degrees. Tomorrow is going to be mainly sunny. Winds gusting to 50. A high of 28 with humidity. And finally on Wednesday, sunny with a high of 23.
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8: Andy Moose FM weather throughout the rest of your evening. It is going to be partly cloudy with a good chance we'll see some showers and thunderstorms early this evening. Winds will be gusting to 40 overnight. We'll see a low of 14 degrees. Tomorrow's going to be mainly sunny. Winds gusting to 50. A high of 28 with humidity. And finally on Wednesday, sunny with a high of 23.
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4: And your Moose FM weather throughout the rest of your evening. It is going to be partly cloudy with a good chance we'll see some showers and thunderstorms early this evening. Winds will be gusting to 40 overnight. We'll see a low of 14 degrees. Tomorrow is going to be mainly sunny. Winds gusting to 50. A high of 28 with humidity. And finally on Wednesday, sunny with a high of 23.
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1: He's a ranch hand in a pinch, man. 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
7: And Moose FM weather throughout the rest of your evening. It is going to be partly cloudy with a good chance we'll see some showers and thunderstorms early this evening. Winds will be gusting to 40 overnight. We'll see a low of 14 degrees. Tomorrow is going to be mainly sunny. Winds gusting to 50. A high of 28 with humidity. And finally on Wednesday, sunny with a high of 23.
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3: Into Moose FM weather throughout the rest of your evening. It is going to be partly cloudy with a good chance we'll see some showers and thunderstorms early this evening. Winds will be gusting to 40 overnight. We'll see a low of 14 degrees. Tomorrow is going to be mainly sunny. Winds gusting to 50. A high of 28 with humidity. And finally on Wednesday, sunny with a high of 23.
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0: It's the beat of FSJ, brought to you by the Fort St. John Co-op. 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
6: Andy Moose FM Weather throughout the rest of your evening. It is going to be partly cloudy with a good chance we'll see some showers and thunderstorms early this evening. Winds will be gusting to 40 overnight. We'll see a low of 14 degrees. Tomorrow is going to be mainly sunny. Winds gusting to 50. A high of 28 with humidity. And finally on Wednesday, sunny with a high of 23.
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I'm Adam Rayburn, the owner of 100.1 Moose FM. 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

wasn't clear, was it yesterday? No, wait, the day before. Finally got a ride with a preacher man who asked, were you bound on such a cold, dark afternoon? 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
8: Andy Moose FM weather throughout the rest of your evening. It is going to be partly cloudy with a good chance we'll see some showers and thunderstorms early this evening. Winds will be gusting to 40 overnight. We'll see a low of 14 degrees. Tomorrow is going to be mainly sunny. Winds gusting to 50. A high of 28 with humidity. And finally on Wednesday, sunny with a high of 23.
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6: And your Moose FM weather throughout the rest of your evening. It is going to be partly cloudy with a good chance we'll see some showers and thunderstorms early this evening. Winds will be gusting to 40 overnight. We'll see a low of 14 degrees. Tomorrow is going to be mainly sunny. Winds gusting to 50. A high of 28 with humidity. And finally on Wednesday, sunny with a high of 23.
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4: Andrew Moose FM weather throughout the rest of your evening. It is going to be partly cloudy with a good chance we'll see some showers and thunderstorms early this evening. Winds will be gusting to 40 overnight. We'll see a low of 14 degrees. Tomorrow is going to be mainly sunny. Winds gusting to 50. A high of 28 with humidity. And finally on Wednesday, sunny with a high of 23.
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6: Andy Moose FM weather throughout the rest of your evening. It is going to be partly cloudy with a good chance we'll see some showers and thunderstorms early this evening. Winds will be gusting to 40 overnight. We'll see a low of 14 degrees. Tomorrow is going to be mainly sunny. Winds gusting to 50. A high of 28 with humidity. And finally on Wednesday, sunny with a high of 23.
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3: And your Moose FM weather throughout the rest of your day. Mainly sunny this afternoon with winds gusting up to 50. It will reach a high of 26, but add a couple on because of humidity. It'll feel more like 28. For tomorrow, sunny again with a high of 23. And then on Thursday, sunny with a high of 25.
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5: And your Moose FM weather throughout the rest of your day. Mainly sunny this afternoon with winds gusting up to 50. It will reach a high of 26, but add a couple on because of humidity. It'll feel more like 28. For tomorrow, sunny again with a high of 23. And then on Thursday, sunny with a high of 25.
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Parkersburg, Gravelburg, Colorado, Ellensburg, Rexburg, Vicksburg, Eldorado, Larimore, Atmore, Havistall, Chattanooga, Chaska, Nebraska, Alaska, Opelika, Baraboo, Waterloo, Kalamazoo, Kansas City, Sioux City, Cedar City, Dodge City.

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3: Andy Moose FM weather throughout the rest of your day. Mainly sunny this afternoon with winds gusting up to 50. It will reach a high of 26, but add a couple on because of humidity. It'll feel more like 28. For tomorrow, sunny again with a high of 23. And then on Thursday, sunny with a high of 25.
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3: And your Moose FM weather throughout the rest of your day. Mainly sunny this afternoon with winds gusting up to 50. It will reach a high of 26, but add a couple on because of humidity. It'll feel more like 28. For tomorrow, sunny again with a high of 23. And then on Thursday, sunny with a high of 25.
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4: Andy Moose FM weather throughout the rest of your day. Mainly sunny this afternoon with winds gusting up to 50. It will reach a high of 26, but add a couple on because of humidity. It'll feel more like 28. For tomorrow, sunny again with a high of 23. And then on Thursday, sunny with a high of 25.
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5: And your Moose FM weather throughout the rest of your day. Mainly sunny this afternoon with winds gusting up to 50. It will reach a high of 26, but add a couple on because of humidity. It'll feel more like 28. For tomorrow, sunny again with a high of 23. And then on Thursday, sunny with a high of 25.
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5: Andy Moose FM weather throughout the rest of your day. Mainly sunny this afternoon with winds gusting up to 50. It will reach a high of 26, but add a couple on because of humidity. It'll feel more like 28. For tomorrow, sunny again with a high of 23. And then on Thursday, sunny with a high of 25.
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3: Any Moose FM weather throughout the rest of your day. Mainly sunny this afternoon with winds gusting up to 50. It will reach a high of 26, but add a couple on because of humidity. It'll feel more like 28. For tomorrow, sunny again with a high of 23. And then on Thursday, sunny with a high of 25.
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7: Andy Moose FM weather throughout the rest of your day. Mainly sunny this afternoon with winds gusting up to 50. It will reach a high of 26, but add a couple on because of humidity. It'll feel more like 28. For tomorrow, sunny again with a high of 23. And then on Thursday, sunny with a high of 25.
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5: Andy Moose FM weather throughout the rest of your day. Mainly sunny this afternoon with winds gusting up to 50. It will reach a high of 26, but add a couple on because of humidity. It'll feel more like 28. For tomorrow, sunny again with a high of 23. And then on Thursday, sunny with a high of 25.
0: When the boss is away, we get to have a little more fun with the playlist. 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

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I threw

0: And your Moose FM weather throughout the rest of your day. Mainly sunny this afternoon with winds gusting up to 50. It will reach a high of 26, but add a couple on because of humidity. It'll feel more like 28. For tomorrow, sunny again with a high of 23. And then on Thursday, sunny with a high of 25.
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0: 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I'm Dub Craig, and this is your 5:30 news.
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0: Fort St. John Mayor Lilia Hansen says she wants more support for the Fort St. John RCMP as police continue to investigate the third shooting in the past month. Hansen says residents deserve to live in a safe, law-abiding community and that the recent shootings are unsettling to hear about. She says the city has a positive working relationship with the local RCMP detachment, and she hopes to work with them to help support what they see as the needs. Hansen says she will seek City Council's permission to send a letter to the Ministry of Public Safety and the Solicitor General to secure more support for the local RCMP. Meanwhile, Fort St. John RCMP have confirmed three people were injured in the August 14th shooting incident at a house in the 8800 block of 107A Avenue. Fort St. John RCMP's Serious Crime Unit has taken over the investigation, with search warrants executed on a residence and vehicles seized for forensic examination. There are currently no suspects, and the RCMP say the increase in firearm-related violence is a significant concern for both police and community members. The regional district has introduced a new bylaw to manage its ability to acquire, develop, operate, and maintain regional parks. The new bylaw allows the district to convert the regional park service from a case-by-case authorization to one established by bylaw. The regional district says that for every $1,000 the PRRD earns in taxes, 6.6 cents will go toward the regional park service. To sports, and the Energetic Edge Cheer Association is now accepting registrations for its upcoming season. The association offers two cheerleading programs. Recreational offers introductions to fundamentals from October to May, while competitive runs from September to May. The competitive season features several training sessions a week, local events and competitions in BC and Alberta. And local youth hockey players Brady Dietz and Walker Brown will be making the jump to the Fort St. John Huskies next season. Both players spent last season with the Northeast BC Trackers, with Dietz putting up 20 goals and 53 points in 32 games, while Brown recorded 20 goals and 41 points. That's your news. Your weather and traffic are up.
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0: Sunny day today, though it does turn to a mix of sun and cloud near noon. We'll see a high of 26, humidex of 28, UV index of 6. Few clouds overnight. We'll see some wind, west 30, gusting to 50, a low of 12. Mainly sunny tomorrow, high of 24, and sunny and 25 for Thursday. 13 degrees now at the Moose. It's under mainly clear sky. Looking at traffic quickly, not much different happening today, it looks like. Excuse me. Dawson Road Maintenance still doing some scheduled maintenance at the traffic circle on the Airport Road and 259 Road intersection. That starts up at 6 a.m. Expect delays through there. Old Fort Road down to a single lane on Break Check Hill as they're doing some paving there. And then paving at mile 120 of the Alaska Highway near the Gundy Road. That's pilot car led single lane alternating traffic. Heading up north, you're seeing a single lane on the Beaton Bridge and Boogie Bridges. And then heading south, some work on the at Big Bam Road and the Alaska Highway starts at 9 a.m. There's some lane closures there again today. And then further south, some work at the Sweetwater Road. You'll have to slow down through there. If you see something else going on, you can call or text me on the Fort City Chrysler line at 787-2222.
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1: Well, howdy to you. I hope you're having a good Tuesday so far. I'm a little sleepy this morning, I'm not going to lie to you, because why bother? Why would I sit here and pretend like, which is mostly how I feel, but, you know, with that little edge of just sleepiness on it. You know what I mean? I feel like when I'm sleepy, I'm quick to be emotional. And you probably feel the same way, right? When you're tired, things make you angry faster or sad faster. Or you get hungry fast. Like, you're just kind of a lot more of a toddler about how you move through the world, you know? You're just like, this is angry, and I'm hungry, and I'm thirsty, and I'm so happy. It's just like a roller coaster, you know? So that's how I feel today. I feel good, but, you know, could have used an extra hour of sleep. It wasn't anyone's fault. It's just, again, you probably know what I'm feeling here. It is so hard to, like, go to bed on time in the summertime. Even now when, you know, the sun is going back down at a reasonable time at night, when I go to bed, you know, it's pretty dark out. Month and a half ago, not even. Month ago, it wasn't that way. I was going to bed when it was sunny out. I was waking up, but it was already sunny out. Anyway. But because it's summer, there's like, you feel this need to get out and enjoy it as much as you can, you know? Squeeze every drop out of it. So we're out later doing things. We went down to the Beaten River last night. More on that later. That pushed bedtime back for my daughter. That pushed my bedtime back. We still had to have some time to decompress after being, you know, hanging out outside and whatnot. Watch a television show before bed. That pushed bedtime back. Then I'm like, well, I got to read my book before I go to sleep. So that pushed bedtime back. And then before you know it, it's 10:30, something like that, which is kind of late for me. If I kind of nail bedtime, you know, around 9:30, 10, that's more ideal. So, anyway, a little sleepy this morning, but it's still going to be a great day.
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0: talking about how sleepy I am, it got me thinking about this question. What's the first or second thing you ask your partner when you wake up in the morning or when they wake up? Generally, I'm up before my wife, Erin. So when she gets up, I'll say, good morning, honey. And without fail, every day since we've lived together, and even before we lived together and we just stay over the night or whatever, the second question would be, how did you sleep? Now, in our case, I think this is an important question because it kind of helps you gauge the day a little bit. And the reason is my wife has a bit of insomnia, so she does not sleep well. I, on the other hand, usually sleep pretty well, at least compared to her. But, you know, if I have a bad night of sleep, I don't handle it as well as she does because, let's be honest, she often doesn't have good night's sleep, right? So we kind of, it's kind of your first chance to get the lay of the, okay, what kind of day could this be? Because if the answer is, oh, I slept terribly, well, that might mean, okay, we gotta make time for a nap at some point today, or for them at least, or I know to be extra sensitive, caring, these sort of things, just to kind of, you know, make the day flow smoothly, because when you're tired, you're kind of more emotional and all these sorts of things, right? But it's always been our thing. Good morning. How did you sleep? I don't remember my parents doing this, but, you know, it was 35 years ago now that I was a kid. And I don't know that they asked me that question every day. They may have in a different form, like, you know, how are you, or how'd you sleep? Something like that, which I guess is the same way. But I wonder if you and your partner have the same sort of morning ritual. When you see each other for the first time of the day after you wake up, do you always ask how they slept? Let me know. 787-2222.
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0: 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I'm Dub, and this is your 6 o'clock news brought to you by HCL Industries.
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0: As police continue to investigate a third shooting in the city in just under a month, FSJ Mayor Lilia Hansen says she wants more support for the Fort St. John RCMP. Hansen says residents deserve to live in a safe, law-abiding community and that the recent shootings are unsettling to hear about. Hansen will seek City Council's permission to send a letter to the Ministry of Public Safety and the Solicitor General to secure more support for the local RCMP. The Fort St. John RCMP announced yesterday that three people were injured in the August 14th shooting incident at a house in the 8800 block of 107A Avenue. Demolition is underway at Tumbler Ridge Secondary School, the site of a deadly mass shooting earlier this year. Photos posted to social media yesterday show excavators clawing at the building, tearing down the outside walls and revealing pink insulation with scraps of metal piled to one side of the school. The demolition comes after the provincial and federal governments pledged funding for a new secondary school at a different location. The Chetwynd General Hospital Emergency Department was closed overnight. Northern Health announced the services would be unavailable from 6 p.m. yesterday until 7 a.m. today due to staffing challenges. The hospital's emergency department was previously closed from August 1st to 2nd for almost 12 hours. And the annual Race for Hunger event in Dawson Creek has brought in just under 1,000 pounds of food for winners, the St. Mark's Food Bank. The event is hosted by the Eventive Events Center and the Co-op Dawson Creek. Teams are given a grocery list and are tasked with going through the store, grabbing the items on their list, and bringing them to the till, all within a five-minute timeline. Aside from the food donations, the Food Bankers team of St. Mark's, the Pouskoupi Food Bank, and the Network's Ministry will share a $20,000 donation. In sports, local youth hockey players Brady Dietz and Walker Brown will be making the jump to the Fort St. John Huskies next season. Both players spent last season with the Northeast BC Trackers, with Dietz putting up 20 goals and 53 points in 32 games, while Brown recorded 20 goals and 41 points. That's your news. Your weather and traffic are up next.
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0: Today, we're going to see sunny sky, at least to start. Turns to a mix of sun and cloud near noon. High of 26 with a humidex of 28 today. Few clouds tonight. Some wind. West 30, gusty to 50K an hour. A low of 12. Mainly sunny tomorrow. A high of 24 and sunny in 25 for Thursday. It's mainly sunny now at the Moose and 13 degrees. Looking at traffic now, we're seeing Dawson Road Maintenance conducting scheduled maintenance at the traffic circle at Airport Road and the 259 Road. That has started up for the day. Expect some delays through there. Old Fort Road has single lane alternating traffic on the Break Check Hill due to paving. And paving at mile 120 of the Alaska Highway near the Gundy Road, pilot car led single lane alternating traffic there. If you're heading further north, you'll see they're working on the Beaton Bridge north of Pink Mountain and the Boogie Bridge south of Profit River. It's a single lane at both of those spots. Starting at 9 o'clock today, crews continue some work on the intersection between the Alaska Highway and Big Bam Road. Some lane closures expected there. And then just south of Farmington at the Sweetwater Road intersection, it is a construction zone, so you're asked to slow down through there. If you see something else going on, call or text me on the Fort City Chrysler line, 787-2222.
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2: Good morning to you. Got a bit of a story for you that I hope will give you some lift in your morning. Having my daughter's birthday party on Saturday, and we're out at a local park. It's a summer birthday. It's one of the things she likes to do most. So we invite the kids. They're playing in the playground. We got a spread of food. We got cake. We got a few little decorations. Vibes are immaculate. It was a beautiful weekend to be outside. And so everything was kind of like chef's kiss, right? We're having the cake and I'm handing out, and suddenly this fellow walks up to the birthday party. Now, I'll be 100% honest with you. And if you're listening, you know, I hope you understand how I felt here. But when someone just kind of enters my space, especially when my family is there and we're kind of having a thing, you know, it kind of draws my back up a little bit. You know what I mean? I kind of go, okay, I kind of take a defensive posture. That's the word I'm looking for. Because I'm like, who are you and what do you want right now, right? My initial thought was, okay, maybe there's an emergency, or maybe they're hungry and they just want a piece of food or something, which is like, fine, I got lots. I'm ready to kind of be ready for whatever is going to happen, right? Because I don't know this person and I don't know what they want. And so my immediate sort of mindset is that they want something from me, and or, I don't know, or being strange or something. Anyway, we get to talking to this fella, and he's got a bunch of like little gifts, right? They're jewelry. They're bangles. He's got like really beautiful scrunchies. He's got rings, and I think they're kind of costume jewelry. You know, that kind of stuff, right? I don't think it was expensive, but all really like beautiful looking, right? And because it was a kid's birthday party and it was for my daughter, most of the guests were girls, right? So they were just eating up this stuff, right? He's like, you get a scrunchie, you get some of these bangles. He had this like beautiful necklace he gave my daughter. And again, I'm just kind of watching this unfold like, okay, what does this guy want? You know what I mean? I'm still not convinced that this is just what is happening in front of me. You know what I mean? Which is, a kindly man saw a birthday party. He had these gifts. He just wanted to kind of give them away, right? Now, to give you a little context to what's going on, the man had walked by earlier. He had a beautiful dog. We want to say a husky or malamute or something like that. And so the kids had gone over and wanted to pet the dog and whatnot. So, you know, he was 100% aware that we were there and what we were doing. And as far as I could tell, had gone back to his house, brought all this, you know, gathered up all this costume jewelry, and then come back. And that's all it ended up being. He just wanted to hand out some gifts for the party, and he was just super nice and wonderful. At one point, you know, I said, this is really kind of you. Thank you. And I said, you know, what's your name? And he told me, and I forget your name. I apologize if you happen to be listening. I said, where did you come from? Because I didn't know the story about the dog at this point. And he very quickly said, from India. And I meant, no, I didn't mean that. I meant like, and he's like, oh, no, I live around here. And then, you know, he said he had walked by earlier and whatnot. So I just wanted to shout out this guy, because again, he just brought these like little gifts that really made my kid's day, on top of the day she was already having, her and her friends. They then were kind of blinged out with all this wonderful jewelry as they were playing in the park, and it made them really happy. And it clearly made him very happy to just kind of give these things out. So yeah, it's just one of these random encounters you have sometimes in this town that I absolutely live for.
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1: Fort St. John Mayor Lilia Hansen says she wants more support for the Fort St. John RCMP as police continue to investigate the third shooting in the past month. Hansen says residents deserve to live in a safe, law-abiding community and that the recent shootings are unsettling to hear about. She says the city has a positive working relationship with the local RCMP detachment, and she hopes to work with them to help support what they see as the needs. Hansen says she will seek City Council's permission to send a letter to the Ministry of Public Safety and the Solicitor General to secure more support for the local RCMP. Meanwhile, Fort St. John RCMP have confirmed three people were injured in the August 14th shooting incident at a house in the 8800 block of 107A Avenue. Fort St. John RCMP's Serious Crime Unit has taken over the investigation, with search warrants executed on a residence and vehicles seized for forensic examination. There are currently no suspects, and the RCMP say the increase in firearm-related violence is a significant concern for both police and community members. The regional district has introduced a new bylaw to manage its ability to acquire, develop, operate, and maintain regional parks. The new bylaw allows the district to convert the regional park service from a case-by-case authorization to one established by bylaw. The regional district says that for every $1,000 the PRRD earns in taxes, 6.6 cents will go toward the regional park service. To sports, and the Energetic Edge Cheer Association is now accepting registrations for its upcoming season. The association offers two cheerleading programs. Recreational offers introductions to fundamentals from October to May, while competitive runs from September to May. The competitive season features several training sessions a week, local events and competitions in BC and Alberta. And local youth hockey players Brady Dietz and Walker Brown will be making the jump to the Fort St. John Huskies next season. Both players spent last season with the Northeast BC Trackers, with Dietz putting up 20 goals and 53 points in 32 games, while Brown recorded 20 goals and 41 points. That's your news. Your weather and traffic are up.
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1: Today we're going to see sunny sky to start, becoming a mix of sun and cloud near noon. High to 26, humidex of 28, UV index of 6 today. Few clouds tonight, the wind west 30, gusting to 50, a low of 12. Mainly sunny tomorrow. Mainly sunny tomorrow and a high of 24, and sunny and 25 for Thursday. 13 degrees now at the Moose. It's mainly sunny sky. Turning to traffic, Dawson Road maintenance working on the traffic circle at Airport Road and the 259 Road, so expect some delays through there. Old Fort Road has a single lane alternating traffic on Break Check Hill for some paving. Mile 120 of the Alaska Highway, there's some paving going on. Pilot car led single lane alternating traffic. Further up the highway, it's down to a single lane at the Beaton Bridge north of Pink Mountain and at the Boogie Bridge south of Profit River. And then heading south starting at 9 o'clock, some work on the Big Bam Road and the Alaska Highway. And at the Sweetwater Road, some construction there. Boy, I'm fighting it right now. If you see something else going on in traffic, please get in touch, you could call or text me on the Fort City Chrysler line at 787-2222. 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
1: The federal government moved last week to formally repeal the electric vehicle sales mandate, but the more stringent emission standards Prime Minister Mark Carney promised to replace it with is not close to being finalized. In a notice on Friday, the government outlined the proposed regulations to repeal the mandate, which would have set a target of having EVs account for at least 20% of auto sales across Canada this year. The target was to increase to 100% by 2035. The government forecasted the change would drive the adoption rate of EVs to 75% of new sales by 2035 and 90% by 2040. The mandate is among a growing list of climate policies introduced by former Prime Minister Justin Trudeau, which Carney is dismantling, including repealing the consumer carbon price and scrapping the emissions cap on oil and gas production. Government acknowledges that ending the sales mandate would slow the rate of adoption of EVs and could cause $90.3 billion in potential climate change-related global damages. Taking a look at the market numbers now, West Texas Intermediate crude oil up 92 cents to $84.66. Natural gas is up 4 cents to $2.73 per MMBTU. Cenovus shares up 40 cents to $44.96. Imperial oil up 84 cents to $188.04 a share. And Tourmaline shares up 54 cents to $60.63.
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0: coffee? 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Laughs? 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Supermodel looks? You get what you get. It's the Moose FM Morning Show, brought to you by FSJ Return It. It's worth it.
1: So we went down to the Beaten River last night, one of our favorite spots, just to hang out. We were like, it's going to be a hot day. Let's go down there. Wasn't really hot at all when we got down there. That's okay. But we still had a great time. We hadn't made it down there at all this year, which is unusual. So we're really looking forward to just sitting by the river, eating our dinner, you know, hanging out, seeing what was up. And we had a great time. Saw a frog, which I've never seen down there before, which is really adorable. And we went for a little walk, my daughter and I, and I started cataloging the things we found on the beach. So, you know, people go down there, they have fires, probably partying it up, imbibing in their substance of their choice, and leaving crap, okay? Including a full pair of shoes and socks. So someone got in their truck with no shoes on and just drove away and went, oh, oops, guess I needed those. But the one thing that really got me that I found was a hat. And you're like, I mean, that's not that surprising, I guess, when you think about it. But this was a High Valley hat that looked pretty new, probably from the merch table over at the Energetic County Fair when they were just here, whatever that was, 3 weeks ago. And the High Valley hat was signed by a member of the band. I want to guess Brad, the kind of the main guy, the lead singer there, right? But I don't know for sure. But there is a signed High Valley hat sitting on the rock beach at Beaten River right now. That just blew me away. I don't know. I have a veneration for things that are autographed that apparently not everybody, I just assumed everybody had. Because once upon a time, Fred Penner came to town. This is long ago when I first got here. And it was a big thrill for me. I was a big Fred Penner fan when I was a kid. So my wife was like, I'm going to buy a t-shirt. We got Fred to sign it after he met us, which again was a huge thrill for all of us. It was very cool. My wife just wears that shirt around the house. It's been washed several times. You can't even see the autograph anymore. She's like, yeah, you know, it's cool that it was autographed by him, but didn't really matter to her, you know? So, if you lost an autographed High Valley hat recently and you were at the Beaten River down on the beach there as you're heading towards Cecil Lake at the Valley Bottom, better go grab it before somebody else does.
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1: It occurs to me I didn't tell you the question I was going to ask you, which is the whole reason I told you that High Valley hat story. Come on, Dub. And that question is, given that I found shoes and socks and one shoe and a hat and a whole car that burned up on the beach down at Beaton River, what is the strangest or silliest thing you've ever misplaced or lost somewhere? 787-2222. You could text me on the Fort City Chrysler line. 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
1: I announced this yesterday late in the morning, but we've got the next edition of the Fort St. John Literacy Society Radiothon, supported by Rhythm Auctions, September 17th, so just over a month from now, from 6 a.m. to 6 p.m. outside the Safeway here in town. This is the third annual Radiothon where they are raising, and we are raising, funds for the Imagination Library. That's Dolly Parton's Imagination Library. When you sign your child up for the Imagination Library, they get a book a month from birth to age 5, or from when you sign them up until age 5. These books are excellent. They are award winners. They are curated for the place you live in. So the books somebody is getting as a child in Texas are different than the books you're going to get here in Northeast BC. And this is funded with community support. In the past, the Literacy Society has had to get grants from, you know, Hydro and whoever else to keep this going. And we want to be able to keep this going because it is barrier-free for families to build a library for their children. And we know how good reading is for the development of children. And we want to keep this going, okay? Now, what we're going to do is on the 17th, we're going to be taking your donations all day outside of Safeway. 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It's happening September 17th outside of Safeway. 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

0: Good morning. I'm Dub. It's 7 o'clock and time for your news brought to you by the Fort St. John Co-op.
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0: As police continue to investigate a third shooting in the city in just under a month, FSJ Mayor Lilia Hansen says she wants more support for the Fort St. John RCMP. Hansen says residents deserve to live in a safe, law-abiding community and that the recent shootings are unsettling to hear about. Hansen will seek City Council's permission to send a letter to the Ministry of Public Safety and the Solicitor General to secure more support for the local RCMP. The Fort St. John RCMP announced yesterday that three people were injured in the August 14th shooting incident at a house in the 8800 block of 107A Avenue. Demolition is underway at Tumbler Ridge Secondary School, the site of a deadly mass shooting earlier this year. Photos posted to social media yesterday show excavators clawing at the building, tearing down the outside walls and revealing pink insulation with scraps of metal piled to one side of the school. The demolition comes after the provincial and federal governments pledged funding for a new secondary school at a different location. The Chetwynd General Hospital Emergency Department was closed overnight. Northern Health announced the services would be unavailable from 6 p.m. yesterday until 7 a.m. today due to staffing challenges. The hospital's emergency department was previously closed from August 1st to 2nd for almost 12 hours. And the annual Race for Hunger event in Dawson Creek has brought in just under 1,000 pounds of food for winners, the St. Mark's Food Bank. The event is hosted by the Aventive Events Center and the Co-op Dawson Creek. Teams are given a grocery list and are tasked with going through the store, grabbing the items on their list, and bringing them to the till, all within a five-minute timeline. Aside from the food donations, the Food Bankers team of St. Mark's, the Pooscoopy Food Bank, and the Network's Ministry will share a $20,000 donation. In sports, local youth hockey players Brady Dietz and Walker Brown will be making the jump to the Fort St. John Huskies next season. Both players spent last season with the Northeast BC Trackers, with Dietz putting up 20 goals and 53 points in 32 games, while Brown recorded 20 goals and 41 points. That's your news. Your weather and traffic are up next.
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0: Sunshine to start today anyway. It turns to a mix of sun and cloud near noon. We're going to get to a high of 26, a humidex of 28, UV of 6. Tonight, a few clouds, a low of 12 degrees. It'll be fairly windy, west 30, gusting to 50. For tomorrow, mainly sunny and 24, UV of 6 again, and sunshine Thursday and 25. We're sitting at 14 degrees at the Moose. It's under, mostly sunny sky. In traffic, Dawson Road maintenance working on the traffic circle on the Airport Road at the 259 Road intersection. Watch for delays there. Old Fort Road down to a single lane on Brake Check Hill for paving. Some paving at mile 120 of the Alaska Highway near the Gundy Road. It is pilot car led, a single lane alternating traffic there. Still down to a single lane on the Beaton Bridge north of Pink Mountain and the Boogie Bridge south of Prophet River. Heading south, you're running into a traffic zone, a construction zone at the Sweetwater Road. You'll have to slow down for that. And starting at 9 o'clock, utility work at the Alaska Highway and Big Bam Road. There will be lane closures in both directions there. If you see something else going on, call or text me on the Fort City Chrysler line at 787-2222.
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You're on the Moose. I'm Dub. That's High Valley with their latest Fools. I found a signed High Valley hat down at the Beaton River yesterday. And you go to the valley bottom there on the Cecil Lake Road. You could turn off and hang out at the river. We were there with my family. Just a hat sitting there with, I believe, Brad Rempel's signature on it. If that's yours, you better go grab it. But it got me thinking about the strangest or silliest thing you've ever misplaced or lost in your life. Like an autographed High Valley cap. You got something to say about this? Tell me that story at 787-2222 on the Fort City Chrysler line. I can keep it anonymous if you don't want me to say it was you who did the silly thing. But I'd love to hear about it either way. It's the strangest thing you've misplaced or lost in your life. 787-2222. You can text me on the Fort City Chrysler line.

0: It's the Pizza Hut celebration line. Call in your birthday, anniversary, or just say thanks, and you could win a $25 gift card to Pizza Hut.
1: You sure can. Just call or text me at 787-2222 right now for your anniversary and birthday wishes. We did get one earlier from Roger who says Wendell Snyder turned 75 years old today. Happy birthday to you, Wendell. Wendell often has birthday wishes for everybody else. So I hope you have a great day, Wendell. Roger says they know each other from their car rally days, among other things. How mysterious, Roger. Where is it? Let's look at some celebrity birthdays today, which I am 100% prepared to do. I'm not looking up celebrities right now as we speak, I promise you. Andy Samberg, the actor and comedian, is 48 years old today. Probably best known for his time on Saturday Night Live doing the digital shorts. You know, Lazy Sunday, wake up in the afternoon. He was there from 2005 to 2012, long ago. He then went on to do stuff with his comedy group, The Lonely Island. He did the voice for the character Jonathan in the Hotel Transylvania films and his wonderful sitcom, Brooklyn Nine-Nine, which was so fun. Very happy birthday to him. Also today, Patrick Swayze was born on this day in 1952. Teen idol with the 80s, or rather in the 80s, with films such as The Outsiders, Dirty Dancing, which I only watched like 5 years ago, and Red Dawn. He was then in the films Ghost and Point Break in the 90s. Sadly, he passed away from pancreatic cancer in 2009. He was only 57 years old. Actor Edward Norton is 57 today. He's got an Academy Award for Best Supporting Actor for his role in the 1996 film Primal Fear. He's been nominated for American History X and Birdman. Probably most famous for his role, he was the Incredible Hulk once upon a time. He was in The Illusionist and Fight Club, if you ever saw that one. And we'll do one more here. How about actress Caitlin Olsen, who is 51 today. She's best known for her time playing Sweet D on the long-running FX series It's Always Sunny in Philadelphia. She was also apparently on The Drew Carey Show and Curb Your Enthusiasm. She's got a show on now that's getting some reviews that's not listed here, so I can't tell you what it is. I'm so sorry about that. Looks like we may have had one more text here. Nope. Never mind. So if you've got a birthday wish to share with me, I'd love to hear from you. You can call or text me on the Fort City Chrysler line at 787-2222.
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0: Fort St. John Mayor Lilia Hansen says she wants more support for the Fort St. John RCMP as police continue to investigate the third shooting in the past month. Hansen says residents deserve to live in a safe, law-abiding community and that the recent shootings are unsettling to hear about. She says the city has a positive working relationship with the local RCMP detachment, and she hopes to work with them to help support what they see as the needs. Hansen says she will seek City Council's permission to send a letter to the Ministry of Public Safety and the Solicitor General to secure more support for the local RCMP. Meanwhile, Fort St. John RCMP have confirmed three people were injured in the August 14th shooting incident at a house in the 8800 block of 107A Avenue. Fort St. John RCMP's Serious Crime Unit has taken over the investigation, with search warrants executed on a residence and vehicles seized for forensic examination. There are currently no suspects, and the RCMP say the increase in firearm-related violence is a significant concern for both police and community members. The regional district has introduced a new bylaw to manage its ability to acquire, develop, operate, and maintain regional parks. The new bylaw allows the district to convert the regional park service from a case-by-case authorization to one established by bylaw. The regional district says that for every $1,000 the PRRD earns in taxes, 6.6 cents will go toward the regional park service. To sports, and the Energetic Edge Cheer Association is now accepting registrations for its upcoming season. The association offers two cheerleading programs. Recreational offers introductions to fundamentals from October to May, while competitive runs from September to May. The competitive season features several training sessions a week, local events and competitions in BC and Alberta. And local youth hockey players Brady Dietz and Walker Brown will be making the jump to the Fort St. John Huskies next season. Both players spent last season with the Northeast BC Trackers, with Dietz putting up 20 goals and 53 points in 32 games, while Brown recorded 20 goals and 41 points. That's your news. Your weather and traffic are up.
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0: Sunshine today to start. Anyway, we'll see a mix of sun and cloud later on. High of 26, humidex of 28, UV index of 6 or high. Few clouds overnight, some wind, west 30 gusting to 50, a low of 12. Mainly sunny tomorrow, high to 24, humidex 26, a UV of 6 again, and sunshine at 25 for Thursday. It's 14 now at the Moose, mainly sunny sky. In traffic, Old Fort Road down to single lane on the Brake Check Hill as they're doing some paving there. Dawson Road Maintenance doing maintenance on the Airport Traffic Circle. That's at Airport Road and the 259 Road. Expect delays through there. On the Alaska Highway, paving at mile 120 at the Gundy Road turnoff, single lane alternating with a pilot car there. Further north, you're seeing some work on the Beaton Bridge north of Pink Mountain and on the Boogie Bridge south of Prophet River, single lane alternating traffic there. In Fort St. John, sweeping between the Taylor Bridge and the Old Hope Road, so watch for slow moving vehicles today. Starting at 9 o'clock, some work on the Big Bam Road and the Alaska Highway. Utility work, you'll see lane closures there. And then at the intersection with the Sweetwater Road, some construction that you will have to slow down for. If you see something else going on, you can call or text me on the Fort City Chrysler line at 787-2222.
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1: We are playing for $180 in co-op cash today. One lucky winner will win that all if they are the first to name this call. Now, lots of ways you could spend that at the co-op, of course. Car washes on all the wonderful snacks and provisions inside their convenience stores. And gasoline. This is a couple tanks of gas for sure, buddy. Let's talk about some of the guests we had yesterday. Otter, Pug. Pug has been guest a few times now. It's always been wrong. Wild dog, cobra, cheetah, jackal, chimpanzee. We've had a pine martin, a muskrat, a mole happily tunneling, chicken, rooster, swan, raccoon's been guest a few times, lion, chihuahua, also a popular guest, French bulldog, Capricorn monkey, crested magpie, Australian raven, otter again, Tasmanian devil, also popular, and gremlin, all incorrect. Let's hear the sound one more time. Could start getting those guesses rolling in at 787-2222 on the Fort City Chrysler line. Good luck.
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1: All right, guesses rolling in on the text line. The Almighty Porcupine. We had 2 guesses for Fox Pup, and then we had a hyena guest. Incorrect. Now, on the phone line, we had a Yorkie, Pomeranian, and Jack Russell Terrier. also incorrect. Let's hear the sound one more time. 787-2222. You can keep those guesses rolling in by phoning or calling the Fort City Chrysler line as we listen to Stephen Lee Olson. This is Out of Yours. It's on the Moose.

0: Last guest is on Name That Call for today. We had on the phone line grouse, prairie chicken, kingfisher, pelican, and peafowl. Nope. On the text line, we had coyote, border terrier, Brussels griffin, an assassin bug, and Pomeranian as well. You imagine a bug making this sound? Gives me the heebie-jeebies. Nobody got it right today, so thanks for your guesses, but it does mean we're playing for $190 in co-op cash tomorrow.
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0: Good morning. I'm Dub. 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
0: As police continue to investigate a third shooting in the city in just under a month, FSJ Mayor Lilia Hansen says she wants more support for the Fort St. John RCMP. Hansen says residents deserve to live in a safe, law-abiding community and that the recent shootings are unsettling to hear about. Hansen will seek City Council's permission to send a letter to the Ministry of Public Safety and the Solicitor General to secure more support for the local RCMP. The Fort St. John RCMP announced yesterday that three people were injured in the August 14th shooting incident at a house in the 8800 block of 107A Avenue. Demolition is underway at Tumbler Ridge Secondary School, the site of a deadly mass shooting earlier this year. Photos posted to social media yesterday show excavators clawing at the building, tearing down the outside walls and revealing pink insulation with scraps of metal piled to one side of the school. The demolition comes after the provincial and federal governments pledged funding for a new secondary school at a different location. The Chetwynd General Hospital Emergency Department was closed overnight. Northern Health announced the services would be unavailable from 6 p.m. yesterday until 7 a.m. today due to staffing challenges. The hospital's emergency department was previously closed from August 1st to 2nd for almost 12 hours. And the annual Race for Hunger event in Dawson Creek has brought in just under 1,000 pounds of food for winners, the St. Mark's Food Bank. The event is hosted by the Eventive Events Center and the Co-op Dawson Creek. Teams are given a grocery list and are tasked with going through the store, grabbing the items on their list, and bringing them to the till, all within a five-minute timeline. Aside from the food donations, the Food Bankers team of St. Mark's, the Pouskoupi Food Bank, and the Network's Ministry will share a $20,000 donation. In sports, local youth hockey players Brady Dietz and Walker Brown will be making the jump to the Fort St. John Huskies next season. Both players spent last season with the Northeast BC Trackers, with Dietz putting up 20 goals and 53 points in 32 games, while Brown recorded 20 goals and 41 points. That's your news. Your weather and traffic are up next.
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0: Today, we're looking at sunny sky right now, but it's going to be a mix of sun and cloud around noon. High of 26. Humidex makes it feel like 28. UV of 6 today. Few clouds overnight. We dip to 12 degrees with some wind. West 30 gusting to 50. Excuse me, gusting to 50 kilometers an hour. Mainly sunny tomorrow. High of 24. Humidex of 26. And sunny and 25 for Thursday. 14 degrees at the Moose. It's under mostly sunny sky. Checking traffic now. Dawson Road Maintenance working on the airport traffic circle, so watch for crews working there today. Old Fort Road down to single lane alternating traffic on the Brake Check Hill for paving. Some paving at mile 120 of the Alaska Highway near the Gundy Road. That is pilot car led single lane alternating traffic there. Further on up a highway at the Beaton Bridge and Boogie Bridges, there's single-lane alternating traffic for construction. On the Alaska Highway in Fort St. John today, specifically between Old Hope Road and the Taylor Bridge, they're doing some road sweeping, so watch for slow-moving vehicles. Starting at 9 a.m., some work going on at Big Bam Road and the Alaska Highway. You'll see lane closures there. And just south of Farmington at the Sweetwater and Mason Road intersections, some construction. You'll have to slow down through the zone there. If you see something else going on, call or text me on the Fort City Chrysler line at 787-2222.
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0: Little Emerson Drive on the Moose just got paid. I'm Dub, and we're talking a bit about the silliest or strangest thing you've ever misplaced in your life. Because I was at the Beaton River yesterday at the campgrounds there in the bottom of the valley along the Cecil Lake Road. And among a croc, only one croc though, a pair of socks, a pair of shoes with socks in them, I found a autographed High Valley cap. Looked pretty new, like it was bought at the merch tent at Energetic County Fair maybe a month ago or however long ago that was. Someone just left it there. Again, autographed by one of the members of the band, I believe by Brad Rempel specifically. You can see the photo of it now on the Moose FM social media if you check the stories. But I want to hear about those things that you've lost here and there in your life that you're like, how did I lose that? How does that even happen, you know? I'm pretty sure that I've driven my car away from places with stuff on the roof before more than once. Lost a water bottle that way. I think I've lost a whole lunch kit that way. Because by the time I got home, I was like, oops. And that lunch kit will be long gone and destroyed. I don't think I even bothered to go back for it. So that strange thing you lost or misplaced, 787-2222. Shoot me a text on the Fort City Chrysler line and we'll talk about it.
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0: The king is here.
1: He is. How you doing today, king?
2: I am great, Dub. It's two for Tuesday. How are you doing?
1: Sure is.
3: Yeah.
1: I'm doing great. Thank you very much. You get two for Irish boys talking about stuff at BK right now, I guess.
2: Nothing gets better than that.
1: It's the best I could come up with on short notice.
2: You did well.
1: Well, thank you. Well, what's the deal all about on Two for Tuesday, King?
2: Well, of course, it starts at breakfast. You can get two breakfast sandwiches for only $6. You get to choose. You can get two bacon. You can get two sausages. Of course, egg and cheese. You can have one croissant, one toasted muffin, two of each, however you want it.
1: Yep.
2: You can make those doubles and do 2 for $7. Let's get into lunch, Dub. Let's talk about lunch. We've got the King Meal Deal. You can choose any two sandwiches, Big King Jr., Cheeseburger, Whopper Jr., Crispy Chicken Jr., Spicy Chicken Jr. You're going to get fries and a drink. You're going to get all of that for only $7.99. Then we're going to move into dinner. You can do 2 for $11. You can get 2 quarter pounders. Those are only $11. You can get 2 OCS. You can do an OCS and a fish. You can mix or match any of those. And, of course, they are 2 for $11.
1: There it is.
2: Are you still with me, Dub? Are you still here?
1: Yeah, I'm just trying to... You know, take all that in. And the best part is,
2: of all of that,
1: right? As usual, as we like to say, it may be two for Tuesday, but it could all be just for one fur. You don't need to give it to two people. Just be for yourself.
2: No. Yeah, no, don't give it to somebody else. Nobody else deserves that kind of love in your life, Dub.
1: They all leave you. Don't bring that up.
2: all your co-hosts leave you, Dub. You deserve.
1: Oh no! What are you doing, man? Moose Mornings with only Dub. Anyway. All right. The only thing better than Two for Tuesday right now is the King versus the Streets, where you could win yourself a meal for free from BK. Just give us a call now at 787-2222 to play along. I'll ask you up to 4 trivia questions that are randomly scoured from the internet. If you beat the king, we give you the meal. If you don't beat the king, we still give you a BK beverage of your choice. Perhaps a tasty ice cream, a BK blast treat for a hot day like today. All right, looks like we've got somebody on the line here. Hello, you're on Moose FM. Who's this?
4: Naya.
1: Naya, how you doing today, Naya?
4: I'm good.
1: All right. Well, let's get to it, Naya. Here is your first question. Good luck. What type of ball was used in the sport of basketball until 1929? So before they had an actual basketball, what kind of ball was used in the game of basketball? Was it a volleyball, a soccer ball, or a water polo ball? What do you think, Naya?
4: A water polo ball.
1: Okay, King, what kind of ball was used in the game of basketball until 1929? Was it a volleyball, a soccer ball, or a water polo ball?
2: I'm going to go volleyball.
1: All right, you're actually both incorrect. It was a soccer ball they used until, I guess, someone invented a basketball. So, all right, let's go to a second question. You're still tied. Naya, in a symphony orchestra, what instrument is played by the concertmaster? Is it piano, violin, or viola? What do you think?
4: Viola.
1: King, in a symphony orchestra, what instrument is played by the concertmaster? Piano, violin, or viola? Viola? Viola.
2: I'm going to go piano.
1: Again, both incorrect. It's a violin. All right, let's go to a third question. Naya, how many sheets of paper are there in a quire? It's called a quire. Is it 25, 50, or 100 sheets of paper?
4: 25.
1: King, how many sheets of paper are there in a quire? 25, 50, or 100?
2: I'm going to go 100.
1: Correct answer is A25. Winner, Naya. Well done, Naya. Did you know that one, or is that just a good guess on your part?
4: I just guess.
1: Okay, that's okay. You still win even if you just guess. So, Naya, stay on the line for a second. We're going to get some more info from you. Thanks for playing, everybody. Have an excellent Two for Tuesday.
2: Have a great day.
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13: He's a ranch hand in a pinch, man. 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Cause she's a gold digger with a quick trigger. 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
0: Fort St. John Mayor Lilia Hansen says she wants more support for the Fort St. John RCMP as police continue to investigate the third shooting in the past month. Hansen says residents deserve to live in a safe, law-abiding community and that the recent shootings are unsettling to hear about. She says the city has a positive working relationship with the local RCMP detachment, and she hopes to work with them to help support what they see as the needs. Hansen says she will seek City Council's permission to send a letter to the Ministry of Public Safety and the Solicitor General to secure more support for the local RCMP. Meanwhile, Fort St. John RCMP have confirmed three people were injured in the August 14th shooting incident at a house in the 8800 block of 107A Avenue. Fort St. John RCMP's Serious Crime Unit has taken over the investigation, with search warrants executed on a residence and vehicles seized for forensic examination. There are currently no suspects, and the RCMP say the increase in firearm-related violence is a significant concern for both police and community members. The regional district has introduced a new bylaw to manage its ability to acquire, develop, operate, and maintain regional parks. The new bylaw allows the district to convert the regional park service from a case-by-case authorization to one established by bylaw. The regional district says that for every $1,000 the PRRD earns in taxes, 6.6 cents will go toward the regional park service. To sports, and the Energetic Edge Cheer Association is now accepting registrations for its upcoming season. The association offers two cheerleading programs. Recreational offers introductions to fundamentals from October to May, while competitive runs from September to May. The competitive season features several training sessions a week, local events and competitions in BC and Alberta. And local youth hockey players Brady Dietz and Walker Brown will be making the jump to the Fort St. John Huskies next season. Both players spent last season with the Northeast BC Trackers, with Dietz putting up 20 goals and 53 points in 32 games, while Brown recorded 20 goals and 41 points. That's your news. Your weather and traffic are up.
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0: Sunny start to the day, turning to a mix of sun and cloud near noon. We'll see a high of 26, humidex of 28 with a UV of 6 today. Few clouds tonight, a low of 12 degrees. Fairly windy overnight, west 30, gusty to 50. Mainly sunny tomorrow, high of 24, a UV of 6, and sunny and 25 for Thursday. 15 degrees at the Moose. It's under mostly sunny sky. Turning to traffic now, Dawson Road Maintenance is doing some work on the airport traffic circle at the 259 Road intersection, so watch for crews working there until 4 p.m. again today. Old Fort Road has some single-lane alternating traffic on the Brake Check Hill due to some paving. Some paving at mile 120 of the Alaska Highway near Gundy Road. That's pilot car led single lane alternating traffic. If you continue to head north on the Alaska Highway, you're going to run into some single lane alternating at the Beaton Bridge north of Pink Mountain and again at the Boogie Bridge south of Profit River. In town today along the Alaska Highway, specifically between the Old Hope Road and Taylor Bridge, some crews doing road sweeping. Watch for slow moving vehicles. In about 25 minutes, you'll see some work going on at the Big Bam Road intersection of the Alaska Highway just past the Taylor Bridge. It looks like they're doing some lane closures in both directions there. And then south of Farmington at the 237 Road at Sweetwater Road, there's some work going on there at the intersection. You'll have to slow down. If you see something else going on, you can call or text me on the Fort City Chrysler line at 787-2222. 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
0: The federal government moved last week to formally repeal the electric vehicle sales mandate, but more stringent emission standards that Prime Minister Mark Carney promised to replace it with is not close to being finalized. In a notice to the Canada Gazette posted Friday, the government outlined the proposed regulations to repeal the mandate, which would have set a target of having EVs account for at least 20% of auto sales across Canada this year. The target was to increase to 100% by 2035. The government forecasted the change would drive the adoption rate of EVs to 75% of new sales by 2035 and 90% by 2040. The mandate is among a growing list of climate policies introduced by former Prime Minister Justin Trudeau, which Carney is dismantling, including repealing the consumer carbon price and scrapping the emissions cap on oil and gas production. The government has acknowledged that ending the sales mandate would slow the rate of adoption of EVs and could cause $90.3 billion in, quote, potential climate change-related global damages, end quote. Checking the market numbers now. Crude oil, West Texas Intermediate, is up $1.19 a barrel to $84.92. Natural gas up 4 cents to $2.73 per MMBTU. Tourmaline oil is up 65 cents a share to $60.74. Canadian Natural Resources up 19 cents to $68.57. And TC Energy shares up 96 cents to $88.81 a share.
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13: Sunshine to start today with a mix of sun and cloud near noon. We are going to get to a high of 26, humidex of 28, UV index of 6 or high today. Few clouds tonight and some wind, west 30 gusting to 50 and a low of 12. Tomorrow mainly sunny, a high of 24, humidex 26, and sunny and 25 for Thursday. At Moose FM, it's 15 degrees under mostly sunny sky.
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13: I'm Dub, and this morning virtually joining me is Jess from the Taylor Public Library. Hello, Jess.
14: Hey, Dub, how are you?
13: I'm very well. And, of course, joining you as usual, Rowan, who didn't want to miss out even though you're at home talking to us. Hi, Rowan.
14: That's you.
13: You got a bunch of stuff going on at the Taylor Public Library because, of course, I mean, September, things start to ramp up again. But you wanted to talk quick about a couple things that have already passed, including the parade for the gold panning championship. How did that go for you?
14: Yeah. So for anyone who doesn't know, every year the city of Taylor actually does this really cool gold panning parade. I don't actually know a lot about the other stuff they do, but the parade is a lot of fun. Yeah. I went there with my kids, and the library likes to go all out. And this year we were especially able to go all out because we had a bunch of people who helped support us. CRL actually gave us the space to have one of their shops set up and make a really cool float, but we couldn't have made that cool float if Petron Communication hadn't given us the trailer to make it on.
13: Awesome.
14: So not only this year did we have like a display, but we had a trailer worth of display that the smart ladies, the ladies from our SMART program, which is the Slowly Maturing Adults Resisting Time, ages 55 plus, they helped make a whole lot of decorations. Our teens came and helped out from our youth night. We all came together and we made this really cool float that was for... We usually do the theme that is the summer reading club. So this year it was Under the Sea. Last year it was Color Your Summer.
13: Mm-hmm.
14: But we won first place. So
13: heck yeah,
14: we just really want
13: did.
14: To say thank you to everyone who was a big part of it. But just as any library spaces for the community, we couldn't have done it without the community. But
13: awesome.
14: Speaking of summer reading club, for anyone who is signed up, the party is this Saturday. So we're going to have pizzas. We're going to have prizes, crafts, face painting. We're thinking about having a water fight stuff. So like, because we're going to have a water fight with the Friends for Life youth group on Friday. So we're like, any leftover water fight, maybe navigate to the summer reading club. We'll see how everyone's feeling. But I think that might be pretty fun switcheroo.
13: Yeah.
14: And for anyone who didn't sign up for the summer reading club because you're like, oh, I'm traveling or I don't know how much I can come in because you're a really busy parent, did you know that the Taylor Public Library is open till 6:30 p.m. on Tuesday, Wednesday, Thursday, and Friday?
13: That's great.
14: Yeah, we've got really late hours, so even if you're like a working parent and you don't know how much you can come in, you can still come in really late. We have little take-home kits, so you can take them home and work on them on your free time, even if the library is closed. If you can't come to the crafts, that's okay. You know, come to as many or as few as you want to. And then we always have this year-end party, but even if you can't come to the year-end party, there's still prizes you can win whenever you bring home one of your take-home kits. You get entered into a weekly draw prize. Jessica at the Taylor Public Library, not me, Jess, but Jessica, she really always plans some really fun things. So, you know, you really just want to come on by.
13: Quick, Jess, what time is that party at? And is it at the library? And is it free to attend? Three questions for you.
14: All right. So the Summer Reading Club party is free to attend.
13: Perfect.
14: But it's only for the kids who have signed up for the Summer Reading Club.
13: Yeah.
14: Because we buy pizza and we don't know who's coming if you're not signed up for the Summer Reading Club. So we buy pizza enough for the Summer Reading Club kids. And if there's extras, like if extra people come, we don't know if we would have enough. So that's why we encourage people to sign up. Like I know a lot of people sign up in Fort St. John. They've got bigger things. But honestly, if you live in Taylor, you could sign up for both if you want to.
13: Mm-hmm.
14: The time will be 1 to 3 p.m. So it's going to be for 2 hours. You can come for a little or come for a lot. That's your choice. And sorry, what was your third question?
13: Yeah, and it's at the library on Saturday then is the time and 1
14: yeah.
13: to 3?
14: Yeah, so the Perfect. Library actually has, for anyone who's been living in Taylor for a long time, you know that beside the library, there's what used to be a doctor's clinic. But the doctors moved out, and so the library moved in. And now we use it as what we call the shared space.
13: Mm-hmm.
14: So a lot of our programs these days actually happen over at the shared space because it's some of the things we do can't be done inside a library.
13: Excellent. Okay, we're going to move quickly to some things coming up in September. You are going to be back on the 1st to kind of do more, more on this. But specifically, you've got a very cool murder mystery a couple of nights, it sounds like you're maybe planning. Tell us a bit about that if you can.
14: Yeah, so the plan is it's going to be on a Thursday night. So we've got two of them. On the 3rd and the 17th, we're planning from 6 to 8 p.m., we're going to have a murder mystery going on. So we're still fine-tuning some of the details. We're planning on having like a special order, like some food things, some tasty. It is going to be for adults only, and you will need to register. We're still running the numbers. There might be a $5 charge because... our programmer, she really likes to have some really cool things, but unfortunately, yeah. Some really cool things cost a lot of money. No, thank you, Rowan. Rowan, serious face. No, thank you. I love you.
13: Sorry, serious face.
14: Let go. Thank you. So we are working on the details, but like I said, there is going to be pre-registered. So if you would like a spot at our murder mystery, come talk to us in a week. We should have everything fine-tuned, sorted out, and we'll have that ready up for you. We're also going to have some of our other regular programs back and running. So for anyone who knows about our SMART programs, we have two main things every week. We kept up the art program going during the summer, but the SMART stretch, strength, and balance did need to take a break. It's going to be back up on the 9th with Nina from Nourishing Peace. She's been doing it for a couple of years now, and we really love her there. We're also going to be having the Garden Club back on the 19th. You know, can talk about what was working in your garden, what didn't work. Sometimes, you know, the watering wasn't working or the sun. I don't know. I'm not much of a gardener myself. I try a little, but not enough to be part of the gardening club. But maybe that's why I need to join, so I could learn more about the gardening. We're also going to have our 3D Explorers back up. It's going to be on September 26th. We're planning on making fidgets if you want to do the project that we have designed. We also, you can just drop in and work on whatever you want with other people who also want to work on 3D printing. We are changing that to a new time at 3 to 5 p.m. Just a little bit later in the day, we had some feedback that it was a bit too early. Some people don't get out of bed till 12 sometimes on Saturday. It's like, this is my day to sleep. Do not make me wake up. Yeah, and then we're also going to bring back, we did last year a dye day, and we're going to do that again this year, also on September 19th, which is we're going to have some wool from a sheep. We're going to take that fleece and get it ready and pop it in a pot, boil it up, and dye it different colors. And then we're going to talk about different things you can do with wool while that's dyeing. And then everyone will get to take home a piece of that multicolored wool that will come out. If you want to drop in some other cloth in and see what happens, you're more than welcome to.
13: Awesome, Jess. Lots going on at the Taylor Public Library. So I would recommend, if you don't already, follow them on Facebook or just go say hi. I think I got the address here, 10008 104th Avenue in Taylor. Where's it closest to if you've never been there before and you live in Taylor there, Jess?
14: So if you're looking for the library, it's right off the highway. You might have seen the ice cream place. It is a bit more exciting. Or you might have seen the pub and inn. It is kind of right smack dab between the two. If you turn at the one set of lights and you make an immediate right, you go past the pub and then there's a library. We got two buildings there. The first one's what we call the shared space. The second one is the library. The shared space is only open if we got a program going on. And the library is open most days, just closed Monday and Sunday. Saturday, we do have a lot less hours. We are open from 11 to 4. Fridays, we open at 1 to 6:30, and then our normal opening hours on Tuesday, Wednesday, and Thursday are 10 to 6:30.
13: Perfect. Jess, always a pleasure to talk to you. Thanks for doing this.
14: Thanks for having me. Bye.
13: Bye. That's Jess from the Taylor Public Library.
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2: Hey, it's Dub and Oliver from the North Peace Cultural Society here this morning. Hello, Oliver.
3: Hello, how are you?
2: I'm very well. How are you today, sir?
3: I am doing very well.
2: Yeah, you were talking about how you're kind of taking this week off, and then you remembered this morning you were supposed to do this. So, you know, thanks for doing that. Your week off.
3: Hey, thanks for having me.
2: You're always welcome. I wasn't going to be like, wait, you're supposed to be taking this week off? Get out of here. Especially when you're already here. That'd be really like,
3: that would be a little rude.
2: Right? You already got dressed and left your house.
3: Oh, no, I got dressed to walk the dog.
2: Oh, yeah. Do people get dressed to walk their dogs? I guess I should. Anyway, when I walk my dog.
3: I mean, if you're not. Now I'm concerned.
2: We don't live in the same part of town, so you've never seen what I'm dressed in when I walk my dog. Anyway.
3: Oh, okay.
2: This got weird. So what's happening in the Cultural Center these days? I know we had Bev from the gallery on This Week in the Peace on Friday, and we're talking a bit about and I'm never remember the name. Nothing is permanent sale. And carved in time. Which is a display of some of the items in the Cultural Center and the gallery's permanent collection. It's great.
3: Yeah, it's really fun. And honestly, I've been in management now for 10 years, and I've wanted to do a specific show for the permanent collection from day one.
2: Yeah. So this hasn't happened in your time there.
3: In my time as management, it has not happened.
2: Yeah.
3: I mean, we've had them on display in the conference room, in the office.
2: Yeah, like here and there.
3: Yeah.
2: Yeah.
3: But an actual display that shows some of the things that have come through the history. I wish it was bigger. Mm-hmm. But we wanted to make sure that people could see a lot of the things from the big print day, which is also on in the gallery at the same time. Mm-hmm. So we gave up a bit of space so that big print day could have a bit more space. Mm-hmm. So maybe the next time we do it, we'll take over more of the gallery.
2: Oh.
3: Yes.
2: There you go.
3: We're going to try to do it, if not annually, biannually, like twice every 2 years.
2: Every couple of years, yeah.
3: Yeah.
2: Yeah.
3: Semi-annually, I guess it would be called.
2: Wonderful.
3: Yeah.
2: And the Nothing is Permanent art sale, I've heard some pretty cool things about that. I think Bev was saying on Friday, there's stuff for like $15, $20 all the way to, I think there's a piece that's in the several thousand dollars range.
3: I haven't really looked at the prices. I walked through last week and I was amazed at how many pieces there were. Mm-hmm. And there are small pieces, there are large pieces, there are traditional landscapes, there are Robert Bateman prints.
2: Wow.
3: So there's a little bit of something for everyone. There's bright colors, there's muted colors.
2: Yeah.
3: Whatever your aesthetic is, you can probably find something there. Mm-hmm. So, and these are all pieces that have been previously loved by someone else.
2: Yeah.
3: They were on their walls maybe for 5 or 10 years. And then they went, you know what? I'm ready to put something different there.
2: Yeah.
3: And I mean, that's a natural human nature thing. But if it really gave them joy for a while, they might want to give that joy to someone else.
2: Absolutely.
3: Or sell it to someone else so that they can make back some money and buy their next piece of art.
2: Absolutely.
3: Yeah.
2: Yeah. So that's on kind of through the rest of the month.
3: Yeah. Bev did ask me the other day if she thought that we should continue the Nothing is Permanent sale through September to give people a little bit more time. So we're going to see how that goes as we get a little closer to the end of August. Mm-hmm. And so best chance to see something that you want now is a good time right now.
2: Yeah.
3: This might end at the end of August. It's guaranteed till the end of August. And it might continue, but then there might be less paintings available.
2: That's very true. So don't wait if you want to go have a look at everything that's available now. Wow, that hasn't sold already. Yeah. You could check it out now. All right. In terms of the theater, kind of more your frame of things that you do. You got some great shows. I think 3 weeks ago you were here and you talked about the presentation series.
3: Yep.
2: I got it right for the first time ever on one. You talked also about how you could save some money buying tickets to the presentation series. And how
3: absolutely.
2: You could do so.
3: So for a $5 membership to the North Peace Cultural Society, which in and of itself is cheap. I mean, most Absolutely. Memberships are $20 to community organizations. Mm-hmm. That's a one-year membership, and that will save you. If you were to buy three shows in the presentation series, it would save you 20%. If you buy four, it would save you 20%. Mm-hmm. If you buy all six, you would save 25%.
2: Yeah.
3: If you can't make that kind of commitment, if you know what's happening, you can still buy the membership any time of the year. Mm-hmm. It's good for 1 year from the date that you purchase. And you save $5 off of anything in the presentation series.
2: That's right.
3: So you buy your membership and you buy two tickets to The Improvisers, which is happening at the very beginning of October. And you will save $5 on the first ticket and you'll save $5 on the second ticket. And already you're $5 ahead by buying two tickets to one show.
2: Absolutely. And again, we've talked about this too. The membership's important because, you know, you're a community organization and a nonprofit. When you can show, demonstrate that you have a big membership of people from the community who like to support the cultural center, which again, $5 a year is all it really costs, that helps you in getting grants and kind of getting bigger and better things and bringing things to the
3: cultural center. Demonstrates to funding agencies like the Province of British Columbia, Vancouver Foundation, that we are an active member of the community and that we're providing services to the community. Mm-hmm. And yes, the shows is the easy one for people to buy, but we do so much more than shows.
2: Absolutely.
3: And be a member and come to the AGM and you'll hear about all the things that we do, like daycare, like the gallery, like classes that we put on, the rental spaces, like when businesses the or Pokemon. Nonprofits are looking for space to hold their meetings.
2: Yeah.
3: The fact that we run a Pokemon club to bring people into the community that didn't exist before. Like before we were approached to host Magic the Gathering originally, mm-hmm. there was nowhere for people to get together in a public place to play.
2: Yep.
3: So we said, well, it's not really what we were meant to do, but mm-hmm. we have the space and we have the time.
2: Yeah.
3: Let's do it.
2: And I mean, as you say, beyond the six kind of shows in the presentation series, I mean, the Stage North, the choirs, the dance troupes, the bands, they all use the cultural center as a performance space. And you have Absolutely. Shows there throughout the year demonstrating that. So,
3: and there are people who ask, why don't you do more of your shows? Well, it's because we are so booked up with local groups, and we love it.
2: Yeah.
3: Like the fact that, you know, School District 60 is one of our biggest renters because they have so much going on. So many schools now want to do plays and want to do musicals.
2: Yeah.
3: And whether it's for a week, for 2 weeks, for 1 day, and that's great. And we would support that because that's really what the Cultural Center has always been for. It's for the community.
2: Yeah, absolutely. You
3: know, and we can squeeze in a couple of shows that hopefully influence or encourage artists to go further with their art.
2: Yeah, absolutely. All right. If you want to get in on those ticket deals, again, you can go to the box office, which is open 11 to 5, Tuesday through Fridays.
3: 10 to 5.
2: Sorry, 10 to 5. Thank you, Oliver. But also online at npcc.bc.ca. You can also buy your membership online, buy tickets, get the best deal. It'll automatically do it for you.
3: Absolutely.
2: So, that has been made easy for you as well. Any last words from you, Oliver, before I let you go today?
3: You know what? I just want to say, if you're a Pokemon player, we have a brand new Pokemon professor who's running Pokemon League at the Cultural Center today and Thursday, and for the rest of the summer and into the next school year. That's Stephanie, and we want to welcome her to our team.
2: Oh, welcome, Stephanie.
3: So if you're interested in meeting Stephanie and playing a game or two of Pokemon, the trading card game, please come out today at 3 o'clock.
2: Excellent. Oliver, always good to chat with you. Thanks for being here, sir.
3: Thank you.
1: Coffee? Check. Laughs? Check. Supermodel looks? You get what you get. It's the Moose FM Morning Show, brought to you by FSJ Return It. It's worth it.
0: With the rising temperatures, the risk of heat stroke in our animals increases. Our furry friends aren't as efficient at cooling off, so we need to take care to avoid overheating. Signs of heat stroke may include excessive panting, drooling, red gums, mental dullness, and in more severe cases, loss of consciousness, uncoordinated movement, and collapse. 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Do not leave animals in vehicles unattended, even with windows open. 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
1: Good morning, I'm Dub. Today on the show, my question of the day is, have you ever misplaced or lost something silly? The reason I ask is I was at the Beaton Campgrounds down on the river there yesterday. If you head down the Cecil Lake Road, you can access them from there, kind of in the valley bottom before you go up the other side. We're just wandering around and hanging out, and there's always some interesting things left on that beach there, including one croc, a pair of socks in shoes, and a hat that is a High Valley hat, like the band High Valley that played here recently, that's signed by one of the band members. Somebody just left it there. So first of all, if that's yours, go grab it now, because again, it's a signed hat. And second of all, I mean, it's hard to think about how you could just forget something like that. You know what I mean? So have you ever lost or misplaced something silly like that, like a autographed hat? 787-2222. You can text me on the Fort City Chrysler line.
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1: Sunshine to start today with a mix of sun and cloud near noon. We are going to get to a high of 26, humidex of 28, UV index of 6 or high today. Few clouds tonight and some wind, west 30 gusting to 50 and a low of 12. Tomorrow mainly sunny, a high of 24, humidex 26, and sunny and 25 for Thursday.
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0: Fort St. John, we get the best of nature. 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

0: Well, that's it for me today. Thank you so much for listening. Bernard's going to be hanging out with you for the next little while. I'll be back tomorrow morning at 5:30. We'll start you off with your early morning newscast and go on to talk about lots of cool things like, for example, mushrooms. They're everywhere right now. More on that tomorrow morning. I hope you have a great rest of your day. Take care of yourself, eh?
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FM. So Canada is full of great musicians. We have Shania Twain, Terry Clark, also Solly Burrows. Our boy is taking the top spots on the chart. He's doing that at only 19 years old. The next step would be taking over the charts in the world. Here's him right now with Put It On Me.

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5: Moose Country Weather.
6: We are going to see a lot of sun today, getting up to a high of 26 degrees. Tonight, dropping down to a low of 12 and a few clouds. Tomorrow, we're going to see more sun, getting up to 24. And that's going to continue until Friday. Thursday, 25. And Friday, getting up to 27 degrees. Right now in downtown is 18.
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0: Here in the energetic city today, we are going to see lots of sunshine, getting up to 26 degrees. Tonight, dropping down to a low of 12 and a few clouds. That sunshine is going to continue throughout this week. Wednesday, 24, Thursday, 25, and Friday, 27 degrees. Right now in downtown, it's 18. 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

Chris Stapleton on Moose FM. My name's Bernard. In the world of AI, it changes a lot of things you do at work, but younger people in the workforce are not embracing it as much, especially when everything is high tech, even going back to the old fashioned way, like organization, using notebooks, colorful desk pads, post-it notes, instead of using that digital checkbox on organization software. 94% of people find it more satisfying doing that, and over 50% want their colleagues to leave post-it notes instead of sending them a message on their devices. What's next with low-tech comeback? The fax machine? Hey, there's potential there. 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

Port St. John, where people would prefer to ask a Facebook group if Walmart is open than to pick up the phone and call to ask. 100.1 Moose FM.

So a friend of the show on the Fort City Chrysler line at 250-787-2222 told me about how George Burch and Luke Bryan's Ride, Ride, Ride, it sounds like something from Chad Kroeger in Nickelback. Well, it probably does. Remember when Avril Lavigne was married to Chad? They collaborated together for the track Let Me Go. Okay, that song didn't do well on the charts at all. Maybe one of the reasons why they're not together anymore. Now is your chance to hear the similarities. Here's Ride, Ride, Ride on the Moose.

0: There would be people that tell you what you do in your past life. It could come back to haunt you. It did for me recently. So I got a message a few days ago on my Instagram at Bernard on Air. This lady was a listener at my previous radio station in Saskatchewan. She was a big fan of my show back then. She wanted me to record a voice memo because she wants to hear my voice one more time. It will make her day and life will even be better. Never knew I could change lives, which is why I always appreciate you right now listening, appreciating the stories I tell and making you laugh. Thank you so much.
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So the other day, saw some leaves here in the energetic city already changing color. That's a sign that fall is coming to the BC Peace. That sooner or later is gonna be, well, let's not talk about that yet. So it is mandatory to enjoy as much summer as you can. Soak up that vitamin D since sunshine's free. Tennille Towns agrees with me on that. She's our moose.

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7: Moose Country Weather.
1: It is all brought to you by Broken Spanish Restaurant on 101 Avenue. So today we are going to see a mix of sun and cloud, getting up to 26 degrees. Tonight dropping down to a low of 12 and a few clouds. Tomorrow we're going to see more sun, getting up to 24, and that continues into Friday. Thursday 25 and Friday a high of 27. Right now in downtown is 20 degrees. 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

the James Barker Band on Moose FM. So People's Magazine usually announces their Sexiest Man Alive title in the fall, and there's a category for Sexiest Country Star Alive. Last year, Riley Green got it, and I feel like he is gonna get it again this year. For a man in his late 30s, he looks amazing. The internet agrees with that, especially seeing a lot of tribute pages for his looks. Here's Riley right now on the Moose.

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powered by our friends at Olio's Pizzeria on 100 Avenue. So today we are going to see a mix of sun and cloud getting up to 26 degrees. Tonight dropping down to 12 with a few clouds. Tomorrow we're going to see lots of sun getting up to 24. That's going to continue into Saturday, Thursday 25, Friday 27, and Saturday a high of 24. Right now in downtown is 20 degrees. 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
1: So here in FSJ, there are many Facebook groups that people can list things that they just want to give away for free. Most of the time, your luck runs out. By the time you get there, the thing you want is gone. But this was the opposite. Like on Sunday, saw a listing for some free aquarium plants that I wanted for my fish tank. Messaged the lady. She said that I can pick it up at around 3. Then at around 5, she asked me again if I am still picking it up. Messaged her back and said, yes, absolutely. It slipped my mind. I did apologize to her. She was very understanding. I was still able to pick up those plants. Oh yeah, the benefit of a doubt is sometimes a good thing. Here's Ella Langley, Morgan Wallen on The Moose.

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That's Jordan Davis on 100.1 Moose FM. So our BC boy, Cameron Whitcomb, former American Idol contestant, he was recently featured on Rolling Stone Canada magazine, their front page. Plus, he has a lot to celebrate after that. Here's his latest. It's Kingdom of Fear on the Moose.

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3: I'm Kaylin Coombs, and this is what you need to know this afternoon. Fort St. John Mayor Lilia Hansen says she wants more supports for the Fort St. John RCMP as the number of shooting incidents climbs to 3 this month. In an interview with energeticcity.ca, Hansen said residents deserve to live in a safe, law-abiding community and that the recent shootings are unsettling to hear about. She says the city has a positive working relationship with the local RCMP detachment, and she hopes to work with them to best support their needs. Hansen will also seek the council's permission to send a letter to the Ministry of Public Safety and the Solicitor General to secure more support for the local detachment. Demolition has begun at the Tumbler Ridge Secondary School. The school was the site of the February mass shooting, and the demolition comes after the provincial and federal governments pledged funding for a new facility at a different location. The governments say the work is being done in a way that ensures it is removed quickly in a trauma-informed manner. To read the full story, visit energeticcity.ca. The annual Race for Hunger event in Dawson Creek brought in just under 1,000 pounds of food for the St. Mark's Food Bank. Along with the food donations, three food banks, including St. Mark's, have received a cash donation of $20,000. The other two food banks are the Pooscoopy Food Bank and the Networks Ministry. For all the details on these stories and more, you can visit energeticcity.ca. That was a news update. Let's take a look at sports. The Energetic Edge Cheer Association is now accepting registrations for its 12th season. The association offers a recreational program that introduces fundamentals from October to May, as well as a competitive program that runs from September to May. The competitive season features several training sessions a week, local events and competitions, as well as competitions out of house in BC and Alberta. And that's your look at sports. Traffic and weather is coming up next, brought to you by Community Printers.
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1: Looking at your road conditions, according to Drive BC, there's not much going on. If you're just heading south on the Alaska Highway, there is some construction work. Expect minor delays. If you do see anything, you can always call or text the Fort City Chrysler line at 250-787-2222. Here in the energetic city today, we are going to see a mix of sun and cloud getting up to 26 degrees. Tonight, dropping down to a low of 12. And a few clouds. Tomorrow, we're going to see lots of sun getting up to 24, and that's going to continue into Friday. Thursday, a high of 25, and Friday getting up to 27 degrees. Right now in downtown is 21. 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
3: Dairy could be the most contentious issue in the Canada-US trade talks as August 19's tariff deadline approaches. Auto tariffs on Canadian-made vehicles have also emerged as a key sticking point in the talks. 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Red feed wheat prices are $7.79 per bushel. Canola is $16.76 per bushel. Yellow peas are $6.96 per bushel. 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

0: Miranda Lambert on your Y2K Country Hour, brought to you by Ford Motors. So coming up in a few minutes, I will have Jelena from the Spark Women's Leadership Conference joining me to talk about their upcoming event in October. You do not want to miss that. Once again, that is coming up in a few minutes.
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0: It's all brought to you by Arctic Spas on 100th Street. So today we are going to see lots of sun, getting up to 26 degrees. Tonight dropping down to a low of 12 and a few clouds. Tomorrow we're going to see that sun again and getting up to a high of 24. Also on Thursday and a high of 25. Right now in downtown is 21 degrees with Brooks and Dunn.

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1: My name is Bernard. I have a special guest in the studio right now. That is Jelena from the Spark Women's Leadership Conference. How are you doing today?
2: I'm good. Thanks, Bernard. Thanks for having me.
1: So you're here to talk about your October event. Tell me more about that.
2: Yeah, so it's an annual event. This year we're scheduled for October 7th and 8th at the Pomeroy. It's Spark Women's Leadership Conference. So we really look to provide a venue, an avenue, something for women to really come together in the community here. This is our 13th year, so we're very proud of what Spark has been over the years. And again, so that's October 7th and 8th for this year.
1: And also, you know, it's been 13 years since, the first event. What's new this year?
2: This year we bring speakers in from all over. This year we're proud to have a couple of local speakers. So we've got Megan Troyer and Amy Irvine. They're from VSCFO, so an accounting firm in town. And actually they presented last year, they did a workshop, and it's all around financial literacy. So the conference isn't only geared towards careers and whatnot. These are things that you can take into your personal lives. We also have Dr. Zazie will be performing a Blink session for us. So it's a 15-minute session. She is a local chiropractor here. And really something we talk about quite often is so many people spend so much time sitting at a desk throughout the day. So that'll be Dr. Zazie's focus on what is that physical and mental impact from sitting all day, not getting a lot of sunlight, and really giving some tips as to how do we get out more and make sure that we're prioritizing our health.
1: Absolutely. When days are getting shorter, that is a must.
2: Absolutely. Yeah.
1: Also, there are sponsorship opportunities. So pretty much organizations, businesses here in FSJ and the area can get involved.
2: 100%. Yeah, the conference really would not exist. It would not be what it is today without the help from our sponsors. So there's a whole number of different sponsorship packages. They start at $1,000 each and go up to our platinum and partner sponsors. So if companies are interested in that, you can reach out to sponsorship@sharingthespark.com. And really, we can modify the packages to fit what you are looking for and what you're wanting to do to support. So we very much appreciate the support that we get from the community.
1: Also, when companies support the Spark Women's Leadership Conference, what kind of benefits do they get?
2: So it depends on the package. I mean, I think it's important to be visible in the community. A lot of, especially the local companies here, want to carry that impact through the community where we live and play, of course. Some of our sponsorship packages come with branding. They may come with free tickets, so then you can send staff. You're paying for the sponsorship, and essentially you get a free ticket for your staff to attend as well. So there's a lot of different options.
1: So this Spark event, everyone is welcome as long as you get a ticket, right?
2: Oh, absolutely. Yeah. So you can go to sharingthespark.com to register. You do need a ticket to get in the door, and then that is your ticket for the two full days.
1: And that does include the meals as well, right?
2: For sure. Yeah.
1: Also, Jelena, do you have anything else to add before I let you go?
2: I mean, one thing that we really stress about the conference, and I think it is something that you have to be there to feel it. The feeling in the room is palpable, the excitement, and it's just so awesome to see a group of like-minded women come together, and everybody's on a different career path, different trajectory. And there, like I said before, there are things that are not only relevant to your working life, but that you can transfer over to personal life, whether as a partner, a mother, a friend, sister, anything really. So we try our best to make this conference something that brings something for someone to learn in any aspect of their life. And the energy in the room is just something that I think everybody should be a part of. It's really fun.
1: Once again, it is happening October 7th and 8th at the Pomeroy Hotel and Conference Center. You can find more details and also tickets at sharingthespark.com. Jelena, I want to say thank you so much for joining me today.
2: Yeah, thanks, Bernard.
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0: We are going to see a mix of sun and cloud today, getting up to 26 degrees. Tonight, dropping down to a low of 12 and a few clouds. Tomorrow, we're going to see more sun, getting up to 24, and also on Thursday, and a high of 25. Right now in downtown is 21. 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

0: 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That's going to be happening Thursday, September 17th from 6 a.m. till 6 p.m. outside the Safeway here in FSJ. 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That's happening September 17th from 6 a.m. till 6 p.m.
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0: Engines echo across Northern Lights Raceway as Peace Auto Fest is happening in Fort St. John, August 28th to the 30th. The weekend starts Friday night with street legal drag races. Gates open at 5, tech starts at 6. Saturday brings the car show from 10 a.m. till 2 p.m. with a limbo, burnouts, flex off, tug of war, and much more. There will be cars, trucks, bikes, food trucks, bouncy castles, and face painting for the kids so the whole crew can make a day of it. Sunday, the action moves to the South Taylor chain-up area for autocross competition from 9 a.m. till 5 p.m. For the full Peace Auto Fest weekend schedule, follow the FSJ Car Culture Facebook group.
1: It's the beat of FSJ, brought to you by the Fort St. John Co-op. You're at home here.
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That is Bailey Zimmerman on Moose FM. And you know, coffee, it's essential, especially after a long night out. 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

100.1 Moose FM. My name's Bernard. You know the people who often start their morning with a cup of Joe? If you're one of them, they're more likely to have a leaner body. That's what researchers found when they studied over 2,000 people. Their findings found the ones who drank more coffee have less body fat and more muscle mass. Even though the association of the bitter bean juice and the beach body, it does need a bit more research. But in the meantime, I'm gonna believe it's true, especially if it's that easy for you to get those washboard abs. Tyler Joe Miller on the Moose.

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5: Here in the energetic city today, we are going to see a mix of sun and cloud, getting up to 26 degrees. Tonight, dropping down to a low of 12 and a few clouds. Tomorrow, we're going to see lots of sun, getting up to 24. Also on Thursday, and a high of 25.
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0: Gretchen Wilson and Redneck Woman on Moose FM. 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
13: Here in the energetic city today, we are going to see a mix of sun and cloud, getting up to 26 degrees. Tonight, dropping down to a low of 12 and a few clouds. Tomorrow, we're going to see lots of sun, getting up to 24. Also on Thursday, and a high of 25.
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The Roadhammers on 100.1 Moose FM. I'm Bernard. That does it for me for today. Thank you so much for listening. Sydney is going to be hanging with you this afternoon until 6. So you have yourself a great rest of your Tuesday. I'm gonna

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That was Pat Green on the Moose. It's Sydney here to spend the afternoon with you, and what a beautiful day it is. Let's keep our fingers crossed it stays nice and sunny like this all week. We have got Reverse That Song coming up at the end of the hour, but for now, here's Lindsay L.

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2: For your Moose FM weather, we are seeing a mix of sun and cloud, winds gusting to 40 with a high of 26, but it feels like 28 with the humidity. Later tonight, a few clouds, winds gusting to 50 and dropping down to 12 degrees. Tomorrow, mainly sunny, light winds and a high of 24. On Thursday, sunny with a high of 25.
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Gord Bamford on the Moose. What's going on? It's Sydney spending the afternoon with you. So I went to the Fall Fair this weekend and it was a blast. They broke records this year. That's how big it was. And it's going to be even bigger next year for their 80th year running. And if you're looking for some extra fulfillment in your life, maybe some extra ways to make friends, you should think about volunteering next year since they had a bit of a shortage this year. Here's Tennille Arts on the Moose.

That was Dallas Smith, Good Time Goes. What's going on? It's Sydney spending the afternoon with you, and it is that time of day again. We are playing Reverse That Song, brought to you by the Great Canadian Oil Change. Money on the line if you can tell me what reverse song this is.

0: Do you get that? Maybe a bit of a throwback for today. If you got an answer for me, send it in 787-2222, and you'll get a chance to hear it one more time after this.
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Moose FM weather. We're seeing a mix of sun and clouds, winds gusting to 40 with a high of 28 with the humidity. Later tonight, a few clouds, winds gusting to 50 and dropping down to 12 degrees. Tomorrow, mainly sunny, light winds and a high of 24. On Thursday, sunny with a high of 25. And we are in the middle of Reverse That Song right now, brought to you by the Great Canadian Oil Change. There is money on the line if you can tell me what reverse song this is.

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1: There is always something going on at Chances Fort St. John. They have their Toonsday Bingo tonight, giving you not one, not two, but six chances to win. They've got their Wednesday Trivia. You can always look at the trivia categories on their social media. They also have their poker tournaments every Thursday, Know Your Limit, Play Within It, and karaoke on Saturdays from 7 p.m. to midnight. They have also got a free stand-up comedy workshop coming up on September 14th, giving you an inside look at all things stand-up. 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And if you want to go, why not register ahead of time on the Chances website? And for your keyword to win a gift card every week, today I want the word laugh, as in that's what you'll be doing when you go to Chances Comedy Workshop on September 14th.
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0: That was Dylan Scott with New Truck on the Moose. How's it going? It's Sydney spending the afternoon with you. We have got some more great music coming up right after this.
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0: Moose FM weather. We're seeing a mix of sun and cloud, winds gusting to 40 with a high of 26. Later tonight, a few clouds, winds gusting to 50 and dropping down to 12 degrees. Tomorrow, mainly sunny, light winds and a high of 24. On Thursday, sunny with a high of 25.

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15: Moose FM weather. We're seeing a mix of sun and cloud. Winds gusting to 40 today with a high of 26. Later tonight, dropping down to 12 degrees. Winds gusting to 50. A few clouds. Tomorrow, mainly sunny, light winds and a high of 24. On Thursday, sunny with a high of 25.
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That was Matt Lang on 100.1 Moose FM. How's it going? It's Sydney spending the afternoon with you. Right now, Chris Young on off.

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That was Terry Clark with Northern Girl. Coming up at the top of the hour, we've got news, sports, traffic, weather, and your energy report right after this.

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1: I'm Caitlin Coombs, and this is what you need to know this afternoon. Demolition has begun at the Tumbler Ridge Secondary School. The school was the site of the February mass shooting, and the demolition comes after the provincial and federal governments pledged funding for a new facility at a different location. The governments say the work is being done in a way that ensures it is removed quickly in a trauma-informed manner. To read the full story, visit energeticcity.ca. The District of Hudson's Hope is hosting a candidate information session for the upcoming municipal elections. Tomorrow, residents can gather at the Curling Club to learn about what it means to serve the community. Peace River Region residents are headed to the polls on October 17th, with those in Hudson's Hope also casting their ballots for the multi-use gathering center loan. This would see the district borrowing money to construct a new facility to replace the public library building and community hall. This past weekend, the North Peace Fall Fair broke its previous attendance record in this, its 79th year. Organizers estimate there was as many as 5,500 people who came over the weekend to attend, which include live music, a vendor market, and more. The fair also had a record number of exhibitors, but also fell short on volunteers. For all the details on this story and more, you can visit energeticcity.ca. That was the news update. Let's take a look at sports. The North Peace Rod and Gun Club says its first ever Three Generations event was a success. Last weekend, the club held an event intended to bring generations together to shoot in a 22-gauge competition with about 44 shooters coming. To read the full story, visit energeticcity.ca. And that's your look at sports. Traffic and weather is coming up next, brought to you by Home Hardware.
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3: Taking a look at your roads today, nothing aside from that construction between here and Dawson Creek. If you've got any updates on the roads, let us know, 787-2222. For your weather, we've got a mix of sun and clouds, winds gusting to 40, a high of 26. Later tonight, a few more clouds, winds gusting to 50 and dropping down to 12 degrees. Tomorrow, mainly sunny, light winds, a high of 24. On Thursday, sunny with a high of 25. 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
3: A new liquefied natural gas project featuring First Nations at the helm was announced in a press release on August 18th. The project called Kino Aski LNG will supply Europe with competitive low-carbon Canadian energy and is designed to deliver around 15 million tons of liquefied natural gas a year. Taking a look at the markets, crude oil is $84.46 a barrel, natural gas is $2.79, AltaGas is $53.66 a share, Enbridge is $71.41 a share, ARC Resources is $33.65.

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0: Today we are flashing back to 2014, which was a crazy good year for movies, especially if you're a fan of superheroes. 2014 also brought us the Ice Bucket Challenge and great music from artists like Lady A, Lee Bryce, and Dierks Bentley. Today we're kicking it off with Brad Paisley. Here's Riverbank.
4: Here we go.

0: That was Lady A with Bartender. We are halfway through your top four flashback, and we'll get back to flashing back to 2014 right after this.
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0: Moose FM weather. We've got a mix of sun and cloud with winds gusting to 40, a high of 26. Later tonight, dropping down to 12 degrees, few clouds, winds gusting to 50. Tomorrow, mainly sunny, light winds, and a high of 24. On Thursday, sunny with a high of 25 degrees.
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That was Dustin Lynch with Chevrolet on the Moose. How's your afternoon going? It's Sydney spending the afternoon with you. Coming up now, we've got George Burge and Luke Bryan.

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10: Moose FM weather throughout the rest of your evening. It'll be partly cloudy with winds gusting to 50 and a low of 12. Tomorrow, partly cloudy with light winds and a high of 24. On Thursday, sunny with a high of 25.
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That was Kenny Chesney, Carry On. Coming up at the top of the hour, we've got news, sports, traffic, weather, your farm market report, and your all request ride home. 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

0: From the energeticcity.ca newsroom, this is what's happening right now.
1: Demolition has begun at the Tumbler Ridge Secondary School. The school was the site of the February mass shooting, and the demolition comes after the provincial and federal governments pledged funding for a new facility at a different location. The government says the work is being done in a way that ensures it is removed quickly and in a trauma-informed manner. The BC Highway Patrol has reported a decrease in impaired driving prohibitions this summer in northern BC. The patrol says it recorded 58 impaired driving prohibitions during its latest campaign, the second highest among all regions in the province. In 2025, northern BC drivers received 146 impaired driving prohibitions, the second highest in the province. The Ninandane Dene Zadizona Family Services Society has announced it is running a bottle drive for its youth group. From today to Thursday, donations can be delivered to its